0: announced on Sunday she would resign as leader after weeks of party turmoil. Rustad was optimistic for the party ahead of a rumored early election call that could come as soon as tomorrow.
1: But I actually think we're now at a really good place. People that I've talked to are really positive about the change that has happened within our party and where we're going to go. So wait to see how this will look in the election.
0: Rustad also says there are high-level conversations happening between the BC Conservatives and Centre BC about a potential merger. That's after several MLAs who left the Conservatives in recent weeks over frustrations with Carolyn Findlay announced on Friday they were joining Centre BC. BC's government has filed legal action against artificial intelligence company OpenAI in California related to the Tumbler Ridge school shooting. Attorney General Nikki Sharma says BC is suing the tech giant for its failure to notify law enforcement of threats made on its platform for February's shooting.
2: We are seeking accountability from OpenAI and its decision makers and pursuing support for community rebuilding efforts, including the construction of a new Tumbler Ridge school facility.
0: The lawsuit is separate from others filed by families of the victims and school staff, but Sharma says the province is coordinating with them.
3: Coast weather.
0: In Terrace and Kitimat, today it's cloudy with a 60% chance of showers and a risk of a thunderstorm late this afternoon with temperatures steady near 13. Tonight, cloudy with a 60% chance of showers and a risk of a thunderstorm this evening with a low of 9. Looking ahead to tomorrow, it'll be cloudy with a 40% chance of showers in the morning and periods of rain beginning near noon with a high of 12. The periods of rain continue tomorrow night with a low of 5. Over in Prince Rupert today, the periods of rain with a risk of thunderstorms late this afternoon. Expect 10 to 20 millimeters of rain with temperatures steady near 13. Tonight, the periods of rain continue with a risk of a thunderstorm early this evening with a low of 10. Tomorrow brings periods of rain with a risk of a thunderstorm late in the afternoon and a high of 13. Showers continue tomorrow night with a low of 9. For Vista News, I'm Adam McCloskey.
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Stop Believing and Journey. Well, this hour we're going to get to the man who was arrested for testing his mobile, plus the computer thief Google taught how to unload them. That's all coming up in just a little bit, as well as the Rolling Stones. But right now, first, It Falls Apart, It's the Odds on the Coast.

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Sheba, Cyndi Lauper. Take a look at her documentary. It's called How Your Birds Can Sing. It's amazing. Cyndi Lauper's career is amazing. What she was doing before, she's so unusual. She's in a band called Blue Angel, which is really cool to check out. Well, it seems a guy was detained when they said he called emergency services more than 700 times over a two-year period. When arrested, the man told the cops, "I was just testing the performance of his mobile phone." Yeah, sure. Where have all the good people gone? Sam Roberts, Coast.

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and no doubt getting ready to go back out on tour. Gwen Stefani recently recorded a new album with them and even included her brother, who had left the band before it got really big. So Gwen's saying she's really happy with the results, and she's getting ready to tour. It seems a guy in Poland was convicted of various charges after prosecutors say he stole computers from an office complex after hours. Police identified the man in a security video when he went to his home, recovered the stolen computers, and took his personal computer to their crime lab. That's where investigators found his browser search history, which included a search for how to unload stolen computers. Yeah, Google's not going to tell you how to do that. This time, Brian Adams, Coast.

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Sledgehammer and Peter Gabriel here up on the coast. Got to a high of 13 this afternoon. It's now 12 at the Digby Island Airport, and rain continues to fall. Yeah, Prince Rupert, gonna need your umbrella today and probably tomorrow morning as well. All I want to do is make love to you. It's Heart on the Coast.

Restless and Prism here on the coast. I'm Steve Little. You have a great and a safe Monday night. Paula Loroff is back at 6 a.m. tomorrow. I'm back at 2. Until then, we'll talk to you soon and take care. My Own Way to Rock, Burton Cummings, right here on the world's greatest little radio station. 99.1 Prince Rupert.

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1: We all know a WOW kid. 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
1: Man, I could go for some pizza.
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1: Good morning. I'm Logan Flint. The district of Kitimat has been recognized for its efforts to recruit and retain healthcare professionals. The district received the BC Nurses Union's 2026 Healthcare Champion Award at the UBCM Convention in Vancouver last week. Kitimat launched a recruitment and retention program last year, offering financial incentives, housing assistance, and professional development support for healthcare workers. Mayor Phil Gurmuth says he's proud of the recognition and the program's success.
2: And I think that's another great example of partnership. You know, LNG Canada funded it and we're administering it, and clearly it is a successful project that's working to bring healthcare professionals to our community. So
1: the district has also contributed $800,000 towards a CT scanner at Kitimat General Hospital. Nechako Lakes MLA John Rusted and Skeena MLA Claire Rattay are once again part of the BC Conservatives. They were part of the five announced to be returning by interim leader Lauren Dorickson. Rusted was optimistic for the party ahead of a rumored early election call that could come as soon as today.
3: But I actually think we're now at a really good place. People that I've talked to are really positive about the change that has happened within our party and where we're going to go. So wait till you see how this will look in the election.
1: Rusted also says there are high-level conversations happening between the BC Conservatives and Centre BC about a potential merger. That's after several MLAs who left the Conservatives in recent weeks over frustrations with Carolyn Finley announced on Friday they were joining Centre BC. BC's government has filed legal action against artificial intelligence company OpenAI in California related to the Tumble Ridge school shooting. Attorney General Nikki Sharma says BC is suing the tech giant for its failure to notify law enforcement of threats made on its platform for February's shooting.
4: We are seeking accountability from OpenAI and its decision makers, and pursuing support for community rebuilding efforts, including the construction of a new Tumble Ridge school facility.
1: The lawsuit is separate from others filed by families of the victims and school staff, but Sharma says the province is coordinating with them. And the Smithers and Houston Chambers of Commerce welcomed the province's decision to pause its provincial sales tax expansion. The announcement was made on Friday and would have taken effect on October 1st to include professional and commercial services. Smithers Executive Director Sheena Miller says the decision reflects the business community's voice and shows the value of advocacy on policies affecting economic growth. Both chambers noted the expansion was only paused and are continuing to advocate for it to be completely withdrawn.
0: Coast weather.
1: Periods of rain today in Terrace and Kitimat, a high of 12 degrees. That continues tonight with a low of 6. More rain tomorrow with a high of 10 and on Thursday with a high of 9. And Prince Rupert could see rain this morning, but picking up this afternoon with 5 to 10 millimeters and a high of 13. That risk continues tonight with a low of 10. Tomorrow, more rain with a high of 12, as well as on Thursday, also with a high of 12. For Vista News, I'm Logan Flint.
0: Playing the biggest hits on the planet from the coast of Prince Rupert.
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Welcome to fall. Today, the official start of fall weather, though it's felt like it's been fall for a little bit longer than that, hey? We're just after 6 o'clock currently. It's at 6:10. You're hanging out with Paula on Coast Mornings. I've got a lot of great music coming up to keep your day going smoothly as you get ready for work this morning. Bryan Adams coming up, some Soul Asylum, and Kim Mitchell. Right now, we have OMC, How Bizarre, on Coast.

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5. And this is the road and weather report. In Haida Gwaii this morning, 13 degrees and mostly cloudy. Going to warm up to 14 today with periods of rain. Cooling down to 9 degrees and partly cloudy tonight. Wednesday, 16 and a 40% chance of showers. And 70% chance of showers for Thursday, a high of 13. In Prince Rupert today, 11 degrees and mostly cloudy this morning. Going to warm up to 13 with periods of rain and a 60% chance of showers tonight. Tomorrow, 11 degrees with a 60% chance of showers. And Thursday, 12 degrees and that chance of showers continuing. If you're heading out on the highway today, not too much going on between Prince Rupert and Terrace. But as always, October 1st coming up quick. That is the time you need to have those winter tires out on the BC highways. Make sure you book that appointment. Got one more song coming up for you before the 6:30 news. After that, it's the question of the day. This is Lenny Kravitz. Where are we running on Coast?

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1: Good morning. I'm Logan Flint. The District of Kitimat has been recognized for its efforts to recruit and retain healthcare professionals. The district received the BC Nurses Union's 2026 Healthcare Champion Award at the UBCM Convention in Vancouver last week. Kitimat launched a recruitment and retention program last year, offering financial incentives, housing assistance, and professional development support for healthcare workers. Mayor Phil Gurmuth says he's proud of the recognition and the program's success.
2: And I think that's another great example of partnership. You know, LNG Canada funded it and we're administering it, and clearly it is a successful project that's working to bring healthcare professionals to our community. So
1: the district has also contributed $800,000 towards a CT scanner at Kitimat General Hospital. Nechako Lakes MLA John Rusted and Skeena MLA Claire Rattay are once again part of the BC Conservatives. They were part of the five announced to be returning by interim leader Lauren Dorickson. Rusted was optimistic for the party ahead of a rumored early election call that could come as soon as today.
3: But I actually think we're now at a really good place. People that I've talked to are really positive about the change that has happened within our party and where we're going to go. So wait to see how this will look in the election.
1: Rusted also says there are high-level conversations happening between the BC Conservatives and Centre BC about a potential merger. That's after several MLAs who left the Conservatives in recent weeks over frustrations with Carolyn Finley announced on Friday they were joining Centre BC. BC's government has filed legal action against artificial intelligence company OpenAI in California related to the Tumbler Ridge school shooting. Attorney General Nikki Sharma says BC is suing the tech giant for its failure to notify law enforcement of threats made on its platform for February's shooting.
4: We are seeking accountability from OpenAI and its decision makers, and pursuing support for community rebuilding efforts, including the construction of a new Tumbler Ridge school facility.
1: The lawsuit is separate from others filed by families of the victims and school staff, but Sharma says the province is coordinating with them. And the Smithers and Houston Chambers of Commerce welcome the province's decision to pause its provincial sales tax expansion. The announcement was made on Friday and would have taken effect on October 1st to include professional and commercial services. Smithers Executive Director Sheena Miller says the decision reflects the business community's voice and shows the value of advocacy on policies affecting economic growth. Both chambers noted the expansion was only paused and are continuing to advocate for it to be completely withdrawn.
0: Coast weather.
1: Periods of rain today in Terrace and Kitimat, a high of 12 degrees. That continues tonight with a low of 6. More rain tomorrow with a high of 10 and on Thursday with a high of 9. And Prince Rupert could see rain this morning, but picking up this afternoon with 5 to 10 millimeters and a high of 13. That risk continues tonight with a low of 10. Tomorrow, more rain with a high of 12, as well as on Thursday, also with a high of 12. For Vista News, I'm Logan Flint.
5: No, I'm not dancing. 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

It's 1999 on 99.1 Coast FM, Prince Rupert's soundtrack. You're hanging out with Paula at 6:36. Today is National Dear Diary Day. So I felt like I wanted to ask a question around that today. You remember in school when your teacher would make you journal about your day? Usually you'd have to write something at the beginning of the year about how your summer went, a little write-up about that. Well, when I was a kid and as I got a little bit older, I did try to keep a journal, but I find I write in it most often when I'm going through a particularly stressful time and I need to get it out of my system. And it really does help when I go back and see, oh yeah, like I'm at a better place than I was at the time I was writing in that journal. And also a great place to track goals. You know, I feel like goal setting is something that we don't really do enough in life. So my question of the day today is, if you're someone who journals, sometimes to get into it, journal prompts are the best way to keep going. So what are some of your journal prompts that you use to write in your diary to keep goals? I would love to know. Give me a call, 250-624-9686. Again, that's 250-624-9686. And you know, if you do keep a diary, what motivates you to keep writing in it as well? Wait for your calls. We got some more music on the way. Sam Roberts, Brother Down, followed by Vance Joy on

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Crazy on 99.1 Coast FM, Prince Rupert's soundtrack. You're hanging out with Paulette, 6:55. Steins, games, pretzels, and a glizzy eating contest. It's all at the Oktoberfest kickoff party that's brewing up at the Wheelhouse this Saturday. And I think I'm most interested in the glizzy eating contest. I personally could never do it, but I'm always intrigued by who could win these. And I wonder if this contest includes buns or just who can eat the most sausages. You know, I heard a strategy for eating buns in a food contest is soaking it in some water first, kind of breaks it down a little bit. Don't have to do all that heavy chewing. Oktoberfest is a week-long event going on at the Wheelhouse, but again, that kickoff party is the place to be this Saturday starting at 7 o'clock. Gowan, it's Moonlight Desires as we get ready to head into the 7 o'clock news on Coast Mornings.

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1: Good morning, I'm Logan Flint. The district of Kitimat has been recognized for its efforts to recruit and retain healthcare professionals. The district received the BC Nurses Union's 2026 Healthcare Champion Award at the UBCM convention in Vancouver last week. Kitimat launched a recruitment and retention program last year, offering financial incentives, housing assistance, and professional development support for healthcare workers. Mayor Phil Gurmuth says he's proud of the recognition and the program's success.
2: And I think that's another great example of partnership. You know, LNG Canada funded it and we're administering it, and clearly it is a successful project that's working to bring healthcare professionals to our community. So
1: the district has also contributed $800,000 towards a CT scanner at Kitimat General Hospital. Nechako Lakes MLA John Rusted and Skeena MLA Claire Rattay are once again part of the BC Conservatives. They were part of the five announced to be returning by interim leader Lorne Dorickson. Rusted was optimistic for the party ahead of a rumored early election call that could come as soon as today.
3: But I actually think we're now at a really good place. People that I've talked to are really positive about the change that has happened within our party and where we're going to go. So wait till you see how this will look in the election.
1: Rusted also says there are high-level conversations happening between the BC Conservatives and Centre BC about a potential merger. That's after several MLAs who left the Conservatives in recent weeks over frustrations with Carolyn Finley announced on Friday they were joining Centre BC. BC's government has filed legal action against artificial intelligence company OpenAI in California related to the Tumbler Ridge school shooting. Attorney General Nikki Sharma says BC is suing the tech giant for its failure to notify law enforcement of threats made on its platform for February's shooting.
4: We are seeking accountability from OpenAI and its decision makers, and pursuing support for community rebuilding efforts, including the construction of a new Tumbler Ridge school facility.
1: The lawsuit is separate from others filed by families of the victims and school staff, but Sharma says the province is coordinating with them. And the Smithers and Houston Chambers of Commerce welcome the province's decision to pause its provincial sales tax expansion. The announcement was made on Friday and would have taken effect on October 1st to include professional and commercial services. Smithers Executive Director Sheena Miller says the decision reflects the business community's voice and shows the value of advocacy on policies affecting economic growth. Both chambers noted the expansion was only paused and are continuing to advocate for it to be completely withdrawn.
0: Coast weather.
1: Periods of rain today in Terrace and Kitimat, a high of 12 degrees. That continues tonight with a low of 6. More rain tomorrow with a high of 10 and on Thursday with a high of 9. And Prince Rupert could see rain this morning, but picking up this afternoon with 5 to 10 millimeters and a high of 13. That risk continues tonight with a low of 10. Tomorrow, more rain with a high of 12 as well as on Thursday, also with a high of 12. 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

mornings on 99.1 Prince Rupert's soundtrack. It's Coast. You're hanging out with Paula, and we're just into the new hour, 7:07. Coming up after the 7:30 news is birthdays. If you have someone you want to wish a happy birthday to, you can reach out through our Facebook account, 99.1 Coast FM. 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On the show today as well, just after the 8:30 news, I have an interview with Caitlin Catherall, who's got a petition going to get K-pop band BTS to Vancouver for their tour. We'll talk together about that, how she's running all that. Of course, Prince Rupert resident. Coming up, more music as well. Mark Ronson, The Odds, The Cranberries to look forward to. Right now, it's Sarah McLachlan, Sweet Surrender on Coast.

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Johnson and Bruno Mars with the song Uptown Funk on 99.1 Coast FM, Prince Rupert Soundtrack. It's 7:17. We're coming up close to the end of September, and that means time to start thinking about the WOW Kid Award. 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Of course, again, that's the WOW Kid program. So if you have someone in your life that's working really hard, go to myprincerupertnow.com. You can nominate them for the WOW Kid Award. 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Our monthly winner receives a $250 savings account from the Northern Savings Credit Union, and they get their name announced on 99.1 Coast FM on the last Wednesday of the month. The odds coming up, it's someone who's cool. Stick around after the Cranberries for the Road and Weather Report.

The Cranberries, Dreams on 99.1 Coast FM, Prince Rupert Soundtrack. You're hanging out with Paula, and this is the Road and Weather Report at 7:25. 13 degrees and partly cloudy in Haida Gwaii today. Going to warm up to 14 with some periods of rain. There is a risk of thunderstorm late this morning and afternoon. Tonight, 9 degrees and a 40% chance of rain. 16 degrees for Wednesday, 40% chance of showers. Moving up to a 70% chance of showers for Thursday, high of 13 degrees. In Prince Rupert this morning, 11 degrees and cloudy skies. Going to be 13 this afternoon with periods of rain. Risk of thunderstorm late this afternoon. There will be a bit of wind. Southeast 30 kilometers, gusting to 50. This evening, 10 degrees, a 60% of showers. That risk of thunderstorms continuing into Wednesday as well. 11 degrees, 60% chance of showers. Similar

smaller chance of showers for Thursday, high of 12 degrees. If you are heading out on the highway, not too much going on between Prince Rupert and Terrace, though you might want to start thinking about getting those winter tires on. It is the law to have your winter tires on starting October 1st on BC highways. Alanis Morissette coming up. It's Ironic here on Coast as we get ready to head into the 7:30 news. Stick around after for birthdays. And if you have someone you want to wish a happy birthday to, send me a text at 250-638-2834.

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1: Good morning. I'm Logan Flint. The district of Kitimat has been recognized for its efforts to recruit and retain healthcare professionals. The district received the BC Nurses Union's 2026 Healthcare Champion Award at the UBCM Convention in Vancouver last week. Kitimat launched a recruitment and retention program last year, offering financial incentives, housing assistance, and professional development support for healthcare workers. Mayor Phil Gurmuth says he's proud of the recognition and the program's success.
2: And I think that's another great example of partnership. You know, LNG Canada funded it and we're administering it, and clearly it is a successful project that's working to bring healthcare professionals to our community. So
1: the district has also contributed $800,000 towards a CT scanner at Kitimat General Hospital. Nechako Lakes MLA John Rusted and Skeena MLA Claire Rattay are once again part of the BC Conservatives. They were part of the five announced to be returning by interim leader Lorne Dirksen. Rusted was optimistic for the party ahead of a rumored early election call that could come as soon as today.
3: But I actually think we're now at a really good place. People that I've talked to are really positive about the change that has happened within our party and where we're going to go. So wait to see how this will look in the election.
1: Rusted also says there are high-level conversations happening between the BC Conservatives and Centre BC about a potential merger. That's after several MLAs who left the Conservatives in recent weeks over frustrations with Carolyn Finley announced on Friday they were joining Centre BC. BC's government has filed legal action against artificial intelligence company OpenAI in California related to the Tumbler Ridge school shooting. Attorney General Nikki Sharma says BC is suing the tech giant for its failure to notify law enforcement of threats made on its platform for February's shooting.
4: We are seeking accountability from OpenAI and its decision makers and pursuing support for community rebuilding efforts, including the construction of a new Tumbler Ridge school facility.
1: The lawsuit is separate from others filed by families of the victims and school staff, but Sharma says the province is coordinating with them. And the Smithers and Houston Chambers of Commerce welcomed the province's decision to pause its provincial sales tax expansion. The announcement was made on Friday and would have taken effect on October 1st to include professional and commercial services. Smithers Executive Director Sheena Miller says the decision reflects the business community's voice and shows the value of advocacy on policies affecting economic growth. Both chambers noted the expansion was only paused and are continuing to advocate for it to be completely withdrawn.
0: Coast weather.
1: Periods of rain today in Terrace and Kitimat, a high of 12 degrees. That continues tonight with a low of 6. More rain tomorrow with a high of 10 and on Thursday with a high of 9. And Prince Rupert could see rain this morning, but picking up this afternoon with 5 to 10 millimeters and a high of 13. That risk continues tonight with a low of 10. Tomorrow, more rain with a high of 12 as well as on Thursday, also with a high of 12. 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

0: Dancing in the Dark on 99.1 Coast FM, Prince Rupert's soundtrack. You're hanging out with Paula at 7:38. And if it's your birthday today, happy birthday. You share the day with Tom Felton, who turns 39 today. In 2010 and 2011, he won an MTV Movie Award for Best Villain. Of course, that award for his role as Draco Malfoy in the Harry Potter films, a role which he picked up again for his Broadway debut in Harry Potter and the Cursed Child. You know, he also writes and plays his own music, which he started out on YouTube under the username Felt Beats. Joan Jett turns 68 today. Of course, a rock icon who's often referred to by nicknames Godmother of Punk and Queen of Rock and Roll. She started out with The Runaways and releasing her own album after their split in 1979, then formed Joan Jett and the Black Hearts. They were included in the Rock and Roll Hall of Fame in 2015. And finally, Curry Barker turns 27 today, a new name in the directing world with his hit horror movie Obsession. That movie made $500 million worldwide on a budget of just $750,000, which made it the highest grossing under $1 million budget film and the first original film in the 2020s to reach $500 million without an existing franchise or intellectual property. Currently, he's working on his next project, Anything But Ghosts, in which he will co-star with his buddy Cooper Tomlinson, who has worked with him on all projects so far. And if you loved Obsession, you might want to check out his first film from 2024, Milk and Cereal. Happy birthday to them, and happy birthday to you. Coming up, it's Theory of a Dead Man. Nothing could come between us on Coast.
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and Prince Rupert's soundtrack. You're hanging out with Paula. Coming up, we're going to talk about the All Candidates Forum, where to find that, because, of course, municipal elections coming up in October. Stick around for where you can get those forums for Prince Rupert and Port Edward on Coast.

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I Get Around on 99.1 Coast FM, Prince Rupert Soundtrack. You're hanging out with Paulette, 7:55. Local elections coming up in October. October 17th is when we're heading to the polls. And if you're not sure who you're going to vote for yet, maybe you're not familiar with some of the candidates, well, there is forums going on at the beginning of October. For Port Ed, your forum is happening Monday, October 5th at the Community Center, starting at 6:30. And here in Prince Rupert, if you're looking for community forum, it's October 6th at the Lester Center at 6:30. Of course, that is for municipal elections. We will just be voting for our council here in Prince Rupert, as Herb Pond doesn't have anyone running up against him. So he is going to be the mayor for next term. And you'll also be electing school board trustees as well. Soul City coming up. It's Partland Brothers here on Coast as we get ready to head into the 8 o'clock news.

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1: Good morning, I'm Logan Flint. The district of Kitimat has been recognized for its efforts to recruit and retain healthcare professionals. The district received the BC Nurses Union's 2026 Healthcare Champion Award at the UBCM convention in Vancouver last week. Kitimat launched a recruitment and retention program last year, offering financial incentives, housing assistance, and professional development support for healthcare workers. Mayor Phil Gurmuth says he's proud of the recognition and the program's success.
2: And I think that's another great example of partnership. You know, LNG Canada funded it and we're administering it, and clearly it is a successful project that's working to bring healthcare professionals to our community. So
1: the district has also contributed $800,000 towards a CT scanner at Kitimat General Hospital. Nechako Lakes MLA John Rusted and Skeena MLA Claire Rattay are once again part of the BC Conservatives. They were part of the five announced to be returning by interim leader Lorne Dorickson. Rusted was optimistic for the party ahead of a rumored early election call that could come as soon as today.
3: But I actually think we're now at a really good place. People that I've talked to are really positive about the change that has happened within our party and where we're going to go. So wait till you see how this will look in the election.
1: Rusted also says there are high-level conversations happening between the BC Conservatives and Centre BC about a potential merger. That's after several MLAs who left the Conservatives in recent weeks over frustrations with Carolyn Finley announced on Friday they were joining Centre BC. BC's government has filed legal action against artificial intelligence company OpenAI in California related to the Tumbler Ridge school shooting. Attorney General Nikki Sharma says BC is suing the tech giant for its failure to notify law enforcement of threats made on its platform for February's shooting.
4: We are seeking accountability from OpenAI and its decision makers, and pursuing support for community rebuilding efforts, including the construction of a new Tumbler Ridge school facility.
1: The lawsuit is separate from others filed by families of the victims and school staff, but Sharma says the province is coordinating with them. And the Smithers and Houston Chambers of Commerce welcomed the province's decision to pause its provincial sales tax expansion. The announcement was made on Friday and would have taken effect on October 1st to include professional and commercial services. Smithers Executive Director Sheena Miller says the decision reflects the business community's voice and shows the value of advocacy on policies affecting economic growth. Both chambers noted the expansion was only paused and are continuing to advocate for it to be completely withdrawn.
0: Coast weather.
1: Periods of rain today in Terrace and Kitimat, a high of 12 degrees. That continues tonight with a low of 6. More rain tomorrow with a high of 10 and on Thursday with a high of 9. And Prince Rupert could see rain this morning, but picking up this afternoon with 5 to 10 millimeters and a high of 13. That risk continues tonight with a low of 10. Tomorrow, more rain with a high of 12 as well as on Thursday, also with a high of 12. 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

Harry on 99.1 Coast FM, Prince Rupert soundtrack. You're hanging out with Paula just after 8 o'clock. We are in the new hour of the show. Coming up this hour, just after the 8:30 news, I'm talking with Caitlin Catherall, Prince Rupert resident, who has started a petition to get K-pop band BTS to Vancouver. And I'm sure, as all you know who love music, that going to concerts in Canada, sometimes difficult. Lots of the big bands only going to Toronto. So she is trying to get that up in motion. We'll talk how that's going. And a lot of music coming up as well. Alana Miles, some Vanilla Ice, Stars on 54. Coming up, as well as the road and weather report in the next 15 minutes here. Right now, Alana Miles on Coast. Oh, Billy Joel, My Life here on Coast, My Mistake.

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Baby on 99.1 Coast FM, Prince Rupert soundtrack. You're hanging out with Paula. It's 8:21, and this is the Road and Weather Report. In Haida Gwaii this morning, 13 degrees and some light rain. Going to warm up to 14 today with periods of rain throughout the day. 9 degrees and that.

first day of fall that is today. If you're heading out on the highway, not too much going on between Prince Rupert and Terrace, but another reminder that October 1st is time for winter tires on BC highways, so might be time to get an appointment, or if you're someone who is handy, get those tires on yourself. Platinum Blonde coming up next. It's Situation Critical as we get ready to head into the 8:30 news. You two following up Platinum Blonde. And if you stick around after the news, talking with Caitlin Catherall, Prince Rupert member who is working hard to get the band BTS to Vancouver with a change.org petition.

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1: Good morning. I'm Logan Flint. The District of Kitimat has been recognized for its efforts to recruit and retain healthcare professionals. The district received the BC Nurses Union's 2026 Healthcare Champion Award at the UBCM Convention in Vancouver last week. Kitimat launched a recruitment and retention program last year, offering financial incentives, housing assistance, and professional development support for healthcare workers. Mayor Phil Gurmuth says he's proud of the recognition and the program's success.
2: And I think that's another great example of partnership. You know, LNG Canada funded it and we're administering it, and clearly it is a successful project that's working to bring healthcare professionals to our community. So
1: the district has also contributed $800,000 towards a CT scanner at Kitimat General Hospital. Nechako Lakes MLA John Rusted and Skeena MLA Claire Rattay are once again part of the BC Conservatives. They were part of the five announced to be returning by interim leader Lauren Dorickson. Rusted was optimistic for the party ahead of a rumored early election call that could come as soon as today.
3: But I actually think we're now at a really good place. People that I've talked to are really positive about the change that has happened within our party and where we're going to go. So wait till you see how this will look in the election.
1: Rusted also says there are high-level conversations happening between the BC Conservatives and Centre BC about a potential merger. That's after several MLAs who left the Conservatives in recent weeks over frustrations with Carolyn Finley announced on Friday they were joining Centre BC. BC's government has filed legal action against artificial intelligence company OpenAI in California related to the Tumble Ridge school shooting. Attorney General Nikki Sharma says BC is suing the tech giant for its failure to notify law enforcement of threats made on its platform for February's shooting.
4: We are seeking accountability from OpenAI and its decision makers, and pursuing support for community rebuilding efforts, including the construction of a new Tumble Ridge school facility.
1: The lawsuit is separate from others filed by families of the victims and school staff, but Sharma says the province is coordinating with them. And the Smithers and Houston Chambers of Commerce welcomed the province's decision to pause its provincial sales tax expansion. The announcement was made on Friday and would have taken effect on October 1st to include professional and commercial services. Smithers Executive Director Sheena Miller says the decision reflects the business community's voice and shows the value of advocacy on policies affecting economic growth. Both chambers noted the expansion was only paused and are continuing to advocate for it to be completed. Withdrawn.
0: Coast weather.
1: Periods of rain today in Terrace and Kitimat, a high of 12 degrees. That continues tonight with a low of 6. More rain tomorrow with a high of 10 and on Thursday with a high of 9. And Prince Rupert could see rain this morning, but picking up this afternoon with 5 to 10 millimeters and a high of 13. That risk continues tonight with a low of 10. Tomorrow, more rain with a high of 12 as well as on Thursday, also with a high of 12. 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
6: Ready, Bruce? Let's do it.

0: would you go to get your favorite band within a reasonable distance to go watch them? Well, I'm with Caitlin Catherall. She's a Prince Rupert resident, showing that we can still make big moves from small towns. So, Caitlin, you've started a petition on change.org to get K-pop band BTS to Vancouver, and it's gaining some traction.
1: Yeah, it definitely has. We are currently at over 3,000 signatures, and that's just with it only being live for about a week.
0: BTS is one of the biggest K-pop bands out there currently. Can you tell me a bit about what they mean to you, Caitlin, and maybe just a bit more about the band in general?
1: Yeah, I've loved BTS for quite a long time. And specifically, what I love about them is that they kind of broke the industry mold, especially, you know, from Korea and all of the industry standards that they have over there. They just broke free from that. They're very real, honest, authentic, and I think a lot of people resonate with that.
0: They were just in Toronto last month?
1: Yes, they were in Toronto. I believe it was the 22nd and the 23rd of August.
0: And you had to make a big trip to go to that concert.
1: Yeah, I did, actually. I came from Rupert, obviously connected through to Vancouver. And then because all of the Vancouver to Toronto flights had completely sold out, I ended up having to do, I want to say, a 9-hour layover in Calgary connecting through, which was insane. But I did it. And I'm so happy that I did. It was a great experience.
0: Has that experience, just the long layovers and stuff, kind of what inspired you to get this petition going?
1: Yeah, honestly, that and just the fact that, you know, Canada is so huge, and Toronto has always been kind of the focus for a lot of groups coming to Canada on world tours. But Vancouver, I thought, add that as a potential because, you know, it's recently proven that it can house a lot of people through the FIFA, and then Taylor Swift's Eras Tour actually did its final stop there. I believe Rogers Stadium in Toronto could house 50,000, and BC Place can actually hold more than that. So again, like logistically, it can happen. And so I just kind of asked myself the question, why hasn't it? And that's what started the petition.
0: Right. And you've been telling me that you have kind of a team behind you that's helping to get this petition going as well.
1: I mean, the petition itself was just, honestly, it started with me. My son over the weekend had a cold and I needed to stay with him while he was napping. He's 3.5 years old. And so while I was sitting there, just kind of mindlessly scrolling as one does.
0: We all do.
1: I kept thinking about my concert experience and I was like, oh, I just wish that I could have another opportunity. And I know that they've added stops in other countries. So I kind of researched into that. How did these places do it? And a lot of them did it through petitions. I just went and learned how to start one. Change.org came up, being, you know, one of the main petition websites for Canada. And so I went. It was very simple. I started it. And then within a few days, I was able to reach out and I got support from BTS Army Vancouver. They've been doing events and different, you know, socializing of BTS for years in hopes of welcoming BTS to Vancouver one day. So they were quite happy to come on and support, and they've been helping me spread the word as well. Change.org, one of their social media experts, reached out to me and has been helping with content as well. So with those two groups, along with some content creators online, we've been able to spread the word, which has gotten us within a week, like I said, to over 3,000 signatures. And, you know, we're hoping, our goal is to reach 60,000.
0: 60,000. So you're going to have to make quite the reach. So I'm sure there's BTS fans in Prince Rupert. There's BTS fans all over the world. How can someone sign your petition?
1: Absolutely. You can either go directly to change.org and then just type in BTS. It'll be one of the first ones that shows up. If you want the exact address, it's change.org/BTS_Vancouver27. And then the other way you can find it is just by looking me up on social media. My handle is Caitlin C, C-A-I-T-L-U-N-D-C. And that's for both TikTok and Instagram.
0: Thank you for coming in today, Caitlin. Is there anything you would like to add before we close off today?
1: I appreciate the opportunity to come on here and talk to you about it. And for anyone else out there who, you know, maybe has signed the petition or wants to know how to kind of help support this, just go like, share. And another great way to kind of help get the West Coast of Canada on the map for concerts like these is just stream the music, honestly.
0: Thank you for coming in.
1: Thanks, Paula.
0: That was Caitlin Catherall trying to get BTS to Vancouver. And why would we talk about BTS without playing the music? Right now, it's Butter, BTS on Coast.

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the Man and Feel It Still on 99.1 Coast FM. Stick around after the Spin Doctors for This Week in Rupert. You know, there's some live music going on around town. First up, it's Corey Hart, Take My Heart on Coast.

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1: Man, I could go for some pizza.
2: Yeah, me too, but it's 10. 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
1: Deal. 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
2: What are you doing?
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1: Yeah, the grass in my yard is getting pretty high.
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56, and this is This Week in Rupert. Today, September 22nd, the first day of fall officially, and karaoke at the Moby tonight at 10 o'clock. 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More live music. Friday at the Wheelhouse, show starts at 8 o'clock for John Langford and Ramblin' Dino with music they're playing from the Waco Brothers. Tickets are $30 in advance at the Wheelhouse and $40 at the door. And Saturday this week, there's a disco skate at the Civic Center from 5 to 6. Yes, the ice is back in the arena. And Flavors of the Cannery English Pub Night, $75 a plate. That's This Week in Rupert. Coming up, my song, it's Glass Tiger on Coast.

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1: Good morning. I'm Logan Flint. The district of Kitimat has been recognized for its efforts to recruit and retain healthcare professionals. The district received the BC Nurses Union's 2026 Healthcare Champion Award at the UBCM Convention in Vancouver last week. Kitimat launched a recruitment and retention program last year, offering financial incentives, housing assistance, and professional development support for healthcare workers. Mayor Phil Gurmuth says he's proud of the recognition and the program's success.
2: And I think that's another great example of partnership. You know, LNG Canada funded it and we're administering it, and clearly it is a successful project that's working to bring healthcare professionals to our community. So
1: the district has also contributed $800,000 towards a CT scanner at Kitimat General Hospital. Nechako Lakes MLA John Rusted and Skeena MLA Claire Rattay are once again part of the BC Conservatives. They were part of the five announced to be returning by interim leader Lauren Dorickson. Rusted was optimistic for the party ahead of a rumored early election call that could come as soon as today.
3: But I actually think we're now at a really good place. People that I've talked to are really positive about the change that has happened within our party and where we're going to go. So wait to see how this will look in the election.
1: Rusted also says there are high-level conversations happening between the BC Conservatives and Centre BC about a potential merger. That's after several MLAs who left the Conservatives in recent weeks over frustrations with Carolyn Finley announced on Friday they were joining Centre BC. BC's government has filed legal action against artificial intelligence company OpenAI in California related to the Tumble Ridge school shooting. Attorney General Nikki Sharma says BC is suing the tech giant for its failure to notify law enforcement of threats made on its platform for February's shooting.
4: We are seeking accountability from OpenAI and its decision makers, and pursuing support for community rebuilding efforts, including the construction of a new Tumble Ridge school facility.
1: The lawsuit is separate from others filed by families of the victims and school staff, but Sharma says the province is coordinating with them. And the Smithers and Houston Chambers of Commerce welcomed the province's decision to pause its provincial sales tax expansion. The announcement was made on Friday and would have taken effect on October 1st to include professional and commercial services. Smithers Executive Director Sheena Miller says the decision reflects the business community's voice and shows the value of advocacy on policies affecting economic growth. Both chambers noted the expansion was only paused and are continuing to advocate for it to be completed. Withdrawn.
0: Coast weather.
1: Periods of rain today in Terrace and Kitimat, a high of 12 degrees. That continues tonight with a low of 6. More rain tomorrow with a high of 10 and on Thursday with a high of 9. And Prince Rupert could see rain this morning, but picking up this afternoon with 5 to 10 millimeters and a high of 13. That risk continues tonight with a low of 10. Tomorrow, more rain with a high of 12 as well as on Thursday, also with a high of 12. 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

23 a.m. on 99.1 Coast FM, Prince Rupert soundtrack. You're hanging out with Paula. And every day, just after the 6:30 news, I ask the question of the day. Today, surrounding by the national holiday of the day, a weird holiday of the day, which is National Dear Diary Day. So not all of us write too much anymore, but I thought I would throw out a prompt out there that would hopefully put a smile on your face for the rest of the day. So if you do decide to write something down or journal a little bit, even if you don't usually do it, maybe write down what is one small thing that made you smile recently. Something that made you smile recently. Maybe it was today, maybe it was last week. But, you know, just thinking about the good things in life can sometimes be overshadowed by the bad when we're just not in a good place. So that's what I want for you today, to journal about that one thing that made you smile recently. Coming up, Double Vision, it's Foreigner on Coast.

Coast FM 922. You're hanging out with Paula, and it feels like a fall day out there. Overcast, a little bit chilly, but not too cold just yet. We are at just the very beginning of fall. It's not

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Small Town on 99.1 Coast FM, Prince Rupert soundtrack. You're hanging out with Paula, and this is your entertainment update. Just announced that Ella Langley's country hit, Choosin' Texas, has officially broken the record for the longest leading number one hit on the Billboard Hot 100 in the U.S. at 23 weeks. Now that beats out Mariah Carey's All I Want for Christmas Is You. And another artist breaking a record soon, it's Taylor Swift, who's receiving the first ever Artist Director honors at the upcoming 2026 MTV VMAs. This will make her the most awarded artist in VMA history, with 31 awards, surpassing her current tie with Beyoncé. This new award recognizes artists whose directorial work has significantly advanced the art of music video and visual storytelling. Some examples of Swift's work include her video for All Too Well, a short film, and The Man. You can watch those video music awards. They are coming up on September 27th. More music coming up on Coast Trooper. It's Santa Maria.

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Party since when on 99.1 Coast FM, Prince Rupert soundtrack. You're hanging out with Paula. The Prince Rupert Recreation Department and Hayne Community Services Indigenous Relations Committee have teamed up, and in honor of Truth and Reconciliation Day, which is coming up next Tuesday, September 30th, they are hosting a free swim as well as a draw for books by local Indigenous authors or that support understanding around reconciliation for both kids and adults. That public swim happening this Sunday, it's September 24th from 2 to 4. And it seems as though that draw happening throughout the week. You can also go to the pool, put your name to enter one of 10 plus books that are being drawn for Truth and Reconciliation Day. Again, there are some for kids and youth, as well as some for adults. So you can choose which draw your name is put into, and that draw being held on October 2nd. Sass Jordan is coming up. It's Tell Somebody on Coast.

Joe Jackson, is she really going out with him on 99.1 Coast FM, Prince Rupert's soundtrack? You've been hanging out with Paula. It's 9:54 on the first day of fall. We're closing in on 10 o'clock, which does mean that that is a wrap for me today. Thank you for hanging out with me from 6 to 10. I am going to be back tomorrow with more music, laughs, and local events. Don't forget, you can always send me your birthdays or shout outs by giving me a call at 250-624-9686. That is the studio line. My show is live from Prince Rupert. And you could also text through our text number 250-638, sorry, for the text number 2834. I hope you have an amazing fall day. Maybe you already dressed up in your warmest, coziest sweater. You stay dry out there. It's looking pretty dry currently. You keep it locked into 99.1 Coast FM for more great music and Middays with David, who's going to take you into your lunch hour and beyond. I'm leaving you with some Hinder. It's Lips of an Angel on Coast.

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Wave with California here on Coast FM. Good morning. My name's David, and well, you're along for the ride for the midday show. Hey, so you might know that today is the fall equinox, right? But technically, right now, it's still summer because the equinox actually has to happen at a very specific time. And for us today, that is 5:05 p.m. So until 5:05, it's still summer. So you can keep wearing sandals and shorts until just after 5 o'clock. Or, well, maybe until, you know, it actually really starts to feel cold. Kind of regardless, it is still technically summer until just after 5 o'clock. So, yeah, enjoy the last few fleeting hours of summer. I'll play you some great music so you can keep the kind of summertime vibes going until it's time to swap to sweaters and warm mugs of tea. Anyway, I got some great music coming up for you. No Doubt, Fatboy Slim, King Harvest, and a ton more. After Boston, More Than a Feeling on Coast FM. Prince Rupert's soundtrack as we say goodbye to summer.

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Amy Winehouse with Rehab on Coast FM. My name's David, and coming up pretty quick, we're going to talk about today's weird holiday of the day. In the meantime, though, it's Brian Adams, Kids 101.

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Hall & Oates with Private Eyes here on Coast FM. My name's David, and I'd like to wish you a happy National Eat Local Day. This one's pretty straightforward. It's all about preparing and serving a complete meal made with locally grown ingredients. So there's only so much you can get that's like directly grown here around town. But I mean, here in Northwest BC, if you count that as local, depends on how, I guess, really specifically local you want to be, we've got a lot of great food. I mean, there's local eggs, local meat, lots of great local fish, that's for sure. Lots of great local produce. You could put together a pretty good meal with stuff grown right in Northwest BC. Expanded out to the entire province, you've got even more great options. And, you know, if you just try to shop specifically Canadian as for your local food, you'll have no problem at all putting an amazing meal on the table. So this holiday's been around since 2013 and was founded by Chef Sarah Stegner and a restaurant PR consultant, Cindy Kerman. And it also does encourage restaurant owners and chefs to offer at least one locally sourced menu item. And, well, it stretches out to you trying to, you know, eat as local as you can at home, which you should be anyway, because it's more important than ever to support Canadian farmers, Canadian producers, and just Canadians in general. So get yourself a tasty local meal for dinner tonight. And trust me, it'll be good. As for some other holidays going on today, it is also Hobbit Day, National Ice Cream Cone Day, and you can get good Canadian ice cream too. And on top of that, it's also World Car Free Day today as well.

Our Lady Peace with Innocent, getting us into the 11 o'clock hour here on Coast FM. My name's David, and we are 1 hour closer to the official beginning of autumn at 5:05 p.m. I love being this pedantic about the exact time this starts. Like I said, still technically summer until just after 5 o'clock. Anyway, coming up this hour, some great tracks for you. Love and Rockets, Better Than Ezra, The Beatles, even some Nickelback on the way. After Lifehouse, Hanging by a Moment. It's all right here on Coast FM, Prince Rupert's soundtrack, as we hang on to the last few hours of summer.

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1: I'm Ellis Ross, your Member of Parliament for Skeena-Buncan Valley. 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

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My name's David, and coming up pretty quick here, we're going to talk about quite the world record involving flip cups, which are something I've certainly never been able to get good at. But anyway, if you're a good flip cupper, you have a world record to beat. 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

The Talking Heads burning down the house on Coast FM. My name's David, and if you like doing Flip Cup, well, I've got a world record for you to beat. It's going to be a tough one, though, because it was set by serial world record breaker David Rush, who actually holds the most concurrent Guinness World Records of anybody on the planet, over 200. And this is something he practiced 5 months to do. Well, apparently this started as a challenge between him and his coworker Alex. So the world record was the fastest time to flip 10 cups. And getting 10 plastic cups to consistently land face down is quite the lesson in probability, apparently. But after a few weeks, you know, he could land about 50% of the cups he flipped, and, well, that's not enough. So he just kept going and kept going and finally managed to do it. He flipped 10 cups in just 6.63 seconds, fast enough to beat the previous record of 7.57 seconds. And David Rush says he does have a message for people who think it looks easy. I dare you to try. So there's your challenge. You like doing Flip Cup? Try to beat 6.63 seconds. Anyway, here's a great track from one of my favorite Canadian bands of all time. That's one of my favorite songs from them, too. It's the Sheepdogs, I Don't Know, on Coast FM.

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1: Good afternoon, I'm Ada McCloskey. Premier David Eby is set to make an announcement this afternoon, and it's widely expected that he will call an early election. It comes after weeks of turmoil among the opposition BC Conservative ranks, including the resignation of leader Carolyn Findlay. Elections BC says that if an election were called today, final voting day would be on Saturday, October 24th. The Union of BC Municipalities has criticized Eby for potentially calling an election while municipal election campaigns are ongoing, saying local issues will be overshadowed. Voting day in local elections is October 17th. Kitimat Mayor Phil Gurmuth is seeking his fourth consecutive term in next month's municipal election. Gurmuth says he wants to continue working with council to move the community forward. He says seniors housing is the biggest issue facing Kitimat, pointing to a proposed facility from the Kitimat Valley Housing Society. He says he would push the provincial government to move forward with the project if reelected.
2: Yeah, I think our biggest issue is seniors housing. So the Kitimat Valley Housing Society has an outstanding seniors facility that they would like to move through. It was submitted to the government. But of course, the government canceled every housing project that hadn't been started already. So we definitely want to push them on that to make sure that gets built.
1: Gurmuth also says aging infrastructure, including roads, water lines, and sewer systems, needs to be addressed. He is seeking another term as Kitimat mayor in the October 17th municipal election. Five MLAs who either quit or were ejected from the BC Conservative caucus in recent weeks have been re-admitted by the party's new interim leader. Vista Provincial reporter Emily Joveski has more.
3: Interim leader Lauren Dirksen says Trevor Halford, Claire Rattay, and John Rusted have rejoined the caucus. They were removed last week by Carolyn Findlay, who resigned as party leader on Sunday. Scott McInnes and Linda Heppner were also readmitted. They are among 10 MLAs who quit the caucus in recent weeks over concerns with Findlay's leadership. Emily Joveski, Vista News, Victoria.
1: BC has filed a lawsuit against OpenAI for failing to notify law enforcement of threats made on its platform ahead of the Tumblr Ridge school shooting. The lawsuit filed in California is seeking damages from the maker of ChatGPT, including for the construction of a new school in the community. Attorney General Nikki Sharma says the case highlights the need for strong national safeguards for artificial intelligence.
4: This tragedy raises serious questions that need to be examined through the courts. Questions about what responsibility tech companies have when they become aware of credible threats of serious violence.
1: Families of the victims and school staff have filed separate lawsuits against OpenAI in California.
0: Coast weather.
1: In Terrace and Kitimat today, expect mainly cloudy skies with a 60% chance of showers and a high of 12. Tonight, it stays mainly cloudy with a 60% chance of showers and a risk of a thunderstorm before morning with a low of 6. Over in Prince Rupert, periods of rain are expected with a risk of a thunderstorm and a high of 13. Tonight, cloudy skies continue with a 60% chance of showers and a risk of a thunderstorm with temperatures holding steady near 10. For Vista News, I'm Aidan McCloskey.
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Finger 11 with Paralyzer, getting us into the 12 o'clock hour here on Coast FM. My name's David, and well, we now only have 5 hours. Well, actually slightly less than 5 hours if you're really, really counting the time, until it is the official beginning of autumn. If you don't know, it actually technically is not autumn until the exact moment of the equinox at 5.05 p.m. Pacific time. So we're almost there. It's still technically summer until 5 minutes after 5 o'clock. So I'll keep playing you some great music as we enjoy the really waning hours of summer here. We're really getting down to the last few moments. KT Tunstall, Los Lobos, and Len are all coming up for you after some Thin Lizzy. The boys are back in town on Coast FM.

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My name's David, and yeah, we can help you get the word out about your community event or fundraiser with Coast FM's community calendar. 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

Radiohead with Karma Police, which the end of that song always makes it seem like your speakers are broken here on Coast FM. My name's David, and coming up pretty quick here, imagine buying a painting for $30 at an estate sale and then learning it's probably worth more like $250,000. Well, that is exactly what happened to somebody down in the States. So we're going to talk about what the painting is and why it's worth so much after a bit more music. Here's the Guess Who, These Eyes, on Coast FM.

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Tom Petty and the Heartbreakers, Refugee on Coast FM. My name's David, and if you ever find yourself at an estate sale or a garage sale and you see an interesting-looking painting, well, it might be a good idea to buy it, especially if it's cheap, because somebody bought a $30 painting at an estate sale in Michigan, and it turns out it's a lost work of Gertrude Abercrombie. It's titled Alderman Merriam's Shells, and it is a lovely painting of some shells on kind of a, you know, a bit of a sort of abstract background with one hanging down from sort of like nothing. It's a great painting. It's one I totally hang in my house. And, well, the buyer noted that there was a name and date in the lower left corner, Abercrombie 51, and, you know, thought, neat painting for $30. And, well, they also did think maybe it actually was a Gertrude Abercrombie painting. And they actually found a photo of it in its original frame at an exhibition in Milwaukee and realized, uh-oh, this is probably the real thing. Well, they talked to an art historian at Roosevelt University and a leading Gertrude Abercrombie expert, and it was authenticated as a real Abercrombie painting from 1951. And they really were seashells from the collection of Robert Merriam, a Chicago alderman from 1947 to 1955. So it turns out the reason that this painting had just kind of been, you know, sitting there was because it was gifted to John Reynolds, a Michigan doctor, in exchange for a medical procedure in 1952. And it was in his family for 75 years before just being sold at this estate sale. And it's now expected to fetch up to $250,000 at auction at Freeman's Art House. So, like I said, definitely check out paintings at garage or estate sales, because you never know when $30 could turn into $250,000. Now, if you'll excuse me, I'm going to go look for some estate sale listings.

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Sum 41, Fat Lip on Coast FM. My name's David. It's just after 1 o'clock, and it is technically still summer right now. If you don't know, today is the fall equinox, but not until 5.05 p.m. I did my research on this one. So we really are in the last few hours of summer. Don't put that sweater on and start drinking that pumpkin spiced latte quite yet. Few more hours until you're legally allowed to do that. Unless it's cool enough and you need a sweater. Anyway, coming up though, I got some great music for you as we do say goodbye to summer. Kenny Loggins, Collective Soul, and ZZ Top, they're all coming up for you after the Knack with My Sharona on Coast FM Prince Rupert Soundtrack.

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0: Collective Soul with Jell on Coast FM. My name's David, and the Northern Savings Credit Union and Bulkley Valley Credit Union want to salute tomorrow's leaders with the Wow Kid program. 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So definitely get that kid nominated now.
1: Rumors spread around, and that takes its time. About the shack outside the game. You know what I'm talking about. Just let me know if you wanna go to that whole mile on the range. They got a lot of nice girls.

You two with Elevation on Coast FM. My name's David, and if your kid ever comes up to you and says there's a monster in their room or some other sort of ferocious beast, sometimes it is good to believe them and go check it out. Because for one thing, if it is kind of make-believe, it does actually help settle their emotions and shows that you trust them. Or in the other extreme case, it's one of the most venomous snakes in the entire world that could be in their bedroom. Yes, the story I'm going to tell you did happen in Australia. So, it doesn't involve quite the snake. But, you know, regardless of if you're in Australia or not, it's good to take your kids seriously on this kind of thing. But anyway, we are going to talk about the snake story after some more music. Here's a great track from Streetheart. It's Action on Coast FM.

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Michael Jackson, Smooth Criminal on Coast FM. My name's David, and like I was saying earlier, you know, if your kid ever comes up to you and they're scared because there's a monster in their room or some other type of creature, well, even if you know it's probably make-believe, it is still good to take it pretty seriously because it's good for your kid's mental health. It shows that you trust them, and you can also help them know that their room is a safe place and that there's no monsters in it. But sometimes, you know, maybe there actually really is something in there. In the case of a little girl in Australia, it was a snake. And they had to call, and I love that this is a real job in Australia, a professional snake catcher to come to their Queensland home. Because, well, it was not just any regular snake. This wasn't a corn snake or anything like that. It wasn't even a rattlesnake. It was an eastern brown snake, one of the most venomous snakes in the entire world. And it was hiding behind a pet mouse's cage in this girl's bedroom, presumably in there trying to eat said pet mouse, looking for a tasty snack. Well, this snake was described as stunning for all the snake people out there, and thankfully was able to be captured and released back out into the wild safely, into a proper wilderness area away from people's homes. And if you're worried about the mouse, thankfully the snake was not able to get into the mouse cage, and no mice or snakes were harmed. So definitely goes to show, good to believe your kid, just in case there is one of the world's most venomous snakes in their bedroom.

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Robot Ron here on the coast. It's 2:08. That was Weightless we just heard. Coming up, Wataris through the boys of summer. Right now it's Rockin' Me. Here's the Steve Miller Band. 99.1 FM Rock and Roll on the coast.

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Walk This Way and Aerosmith. After seeing Young Frankenstein, Joe Perry and Steven Tyler went, Walk This Way. What a great idea for a song. Thus, a classic. Let's continue with Matt Mays and El Torpedo. This is Cocaine Cowgirl on the Coast. It's now 2:33.

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King Valley Airport reporting 11 degrees right now. We'll only get to a high of 12 today. Looking at conditions, well, yeah, probably rain this afternoon. Make sure you take a jacket with you if you're headed outdoors. Here's Enid and the Bare Naked Ladies on the coast.

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that rock and roll duty right here on the coast. Before that, Sheryl Crow, It Makes You Happy. 307 with Little Stevie. We'll get to the forecast in just a little bit for you. We've got Maroon 5 coming up, but first, it's still the same. It's Bob Seger, Silver Bullet Band, Coast Radio.

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People called it all the time just to see if it actually worked, and believe it or not, it actually did. When Tommy Two Tone wrote the song, he said it just sounded really good. 867-5309. It's a number you'll never forget. Ocean Pearl's coming up, and right now it's Back in Black and AC/DC on the coast.

Don't Feel Like Dancing with the Silzer Sisters. Your hometown boy, Steve. How you doing? Great to have you along this morning. Here's one of the great tracks. Little band from Vancouver known as Loverboy.

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0: Berry Beret and Prince on the coast. Coming up, we've got Strange Advance from Vancouver. But right now, Alanis Morissette, it's Head Over Feet on the coast.
1: I had no choice but to hear you. You stated your case. Diamond.

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1: Good afternoon. I'm Aidan McCloskey. British Columbians will vote in a provincial election this fall. Premier David Eby announced the election call in Victoria just after noon today.
2: A few moments ago, I met with the Lieutenant Governor, Wendy Cochia, and she has agreed to dissolve the legislature and to call a provincial election for October the 24th.
1: It comes just 2 years after the last provincial election in which the NDP won a narrow one-seat majority. Eby sought to position his NDP as the best party to provide stability as BC and Canada face economic threats from the U.S. Terry Full-James is campaigning for mayor of Terrace, saying he wants to bring new ideas and change to city council. Full-James is a carpenter, builder, and building inspector, and has lived in Terrace for 4 years after spending more than three decades in Smithers. He says rising economic pressures and taxes are among the many issues he wants to address.
3: We're all feeling the economic pressures, but we're also seeing that there's property taxes keep going up, and there isn't a lot of new ideas that have come to council. And I'm one of these guys that have a lot of innovation in mind, and I've got some ideas that can hopefully, start, everybody thinking more like a business.
1: Full James also wants to expand the Terrace Farmers Market and explore new tourism and community development opportunities. He's challenging incumbent Mayor Sean Boytash in the October 17th municipal election. Kitimat Mayor Phil Gurmuth is seeking his fourth consecutive term in next month's municipal election. Gurmuth says he wants to continue working with council to move the community forward. He says seniors' housing is the biggest issue facing Kitimat, pointing to a proposed facility from the Kitimat Valley Housing Society. He says he would push the provincial government to move forward with the project if reelected.
4: Yeah, I think our biggest issue is seniors housing. So the Kitimat Valley Housing Society has an outstanding seniors facility that they would like to move through. It was submitted to the government, but of course the government canceled every housing project that hadn't been started already. So we definitely want to push them on that to make sure that gets built.
1: Gurmuth also says aging infrastructure, including roads, water lines, and sewer systems, needs to be addressed. He is seeking another term as Kitimat mayor in the October 17th municipal election. Home sales across northern BC are anticipated to pick up again as we head into the fall after a small decline to end the summer. According to the BC Real Estate Association, northern BC tallied 384 unit sales in August, down 5.4% when compared to the same time last year. Economist Amit Sidhu is expecting a slow but steady recovery.
5: The north is expected to have a little bit of a pickup in sales activity, hopefully with the fall market coming into the fray, so that sales activity in the north won't be too far off those historical averages, and again, will be continuing to outperform the other major parts of the province.
1: Across the province, 5,653 home sales were recorded in August, down 4.7% when compared to 12 months earlier.
0: Coast weather.
1: In Terrace and Kitimat, it's mainly cloudy with a 60% chance of showers and a high of 12. Tonight, it stays mainly cloudy with a 60% chance of showers and a risk of a thunderstorm before morning with a low of 6. Looking ahead to tomorrow, showers are expected with a risk of a thunderstorm in the morning and early afternoon with a high of 10. The cloudy skies continue tomorrow night with a 60% chance of showers and a low of 6. Now over in Prince Rupert, the periods of rain are expected with a risk of a thunderstorm and a high of 13. Tonight, cloudy skies continue with a 60% chance of showers and a risk of a thunderstorm with temperatures holding steady near 10. Tomorrow brings cloudy skies with a 60% chance of showers and a risk of a thunderstorm with temperatures steady near 11. Cloudy skies continue tomorrow night with a 40% chance of showers and a low of 9. 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
1: Well, for you, as we, you know, start to think about what we're doing this evening, here's My Best Friend's Girl, 1977, and the Cars on the coast.

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Corey Day is in the boss. Bruce Springsteen, Digby Island Airport, reporting 11 degrees. Highs up to 12 today. Rain will continue. Make sure you got your umbrella and your jacket with you this afternoon, of course. Shane Pretty's coming up, but first, it's What Do You Want From Me? It's Adam Lambert, Coast.

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guys are touring, actually getting along, Burton and Randy. And the shows apparently have been incredible. It seems that lots and lots of people are coming out to see Burton Cummings and Randy Bachman as the Guess Who. Let's do it. Undone on the coast.

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1: Good afternoon, I'm Ada McCloskey. British Columbians will vote in a provincial election this fall. Premier David Eby announced the election call in Victoria just after noon today.
2: A few moments ago, I met with the Lieutenant Governor, Wendy Cochia, and she has agreed to dissolve the legislature and to call a provincial election for October the 24th.
1: It comes just 2 years after the last provincial election in which the NDP won a narrow one-seat majority. Eby sought to position his NDP as the best party to provide stability as BC and Canada face economic threats from the U.S. Terry Full-James is campaigning for mayor of Terrace, saying he wants to bring new ideas and change to city council. Full-James is a carpenter, builder, and building inspector, and has lived in Terrace for 4 years after spending more than 3 decades in Smithers. He says rising economic pressures and taxes are among the many issues he wants to address.
3: We're all feeling the economic pressures, but we're also seeing that, there's property taxes keep going up, and there isn't a lot of new ideas that have come to council. And I'm one of these guys that have a lot of innovation in mind, and I've got some ideas that can hopefully, start everybody thinking more like a business.
1: Full James also wants to expand the Terrace Farmers Market and explore new tourism and community development opportunities. He's challenging incumbent Mayor Sean Boytash in the October 17th municipal election. Kitimat Mayor Phil Gurmuth is seeking his fourth consecutive term in next month's municipal election. Gurmuth says he wants to continue working with council to move the community forward. He says seniors' housing is the biggest issue facing Kitimat, pointing to a proposed facility from the Kitimat Valley Housing Society. He says he would push the provincial government to move forward with the project if reelected.
4: Yeah, I think our biggest issue is seniors housing. So the Kitimat Valley Housing Society has an outstanding seniors facility that they would like to move through. It was submitted to the government, but of course the government canceled every housing project that hadn't been started already. So we definitely want to push them on that to make sure that gets built.
1: Gurmuth also says aging infrastructure, including roads, water lines, and sewer systems, needs to be addressed. He is seeking another term as Kitimat mayor in the October 17th municipal election. Home sales across northern BC are anticipated to pick up again as we head into the fall after a small decline to end the summer. According to the BC Real Estate Association, northern BC tallied 384 unit sales in August, down 5.4% when compared to the same time last year. Economist Amit Sidhu is expecting a slow but steady recovery.
5: The north is expected to have a little bit of a pickup in sales activity, hopefully with the fall market coming into the fray, so that sales activity in the north won't be too far off those historical averages, and again, will be continuing to outperform the other major parts of the province.
1: Across the province, 5,653 home sales were recorded in August, down 4.7% when compared to 12 months earlier.
0: Coast weather.
1: In Terrace and Kitimat, it's mainly cloudy with a 60% chance of showers and a high of 12. Tonight, it stays mainly cloudy with a 60% chance of showers and a risk of a thunderstorm before morning with a low of 6. Looking ahead to tomorrow, showers are expected with a risk of a thunderstorm in the morning and early afternoon with a high of 10. The cloudy skies continue tomorrow night with a 60% chance of showers and a low of 6. Now over in Prince Rupert, the periods of rain are expected with a risk of a thunderstorm and a high of 13. Tonight, cloudy skies continue with a 60% chance of showers and a risk of a thunderstorm with temperatures holding steady near 10. Tomorrow brings cloudy skies with a 60% chance of showers and a risk of a thunderstorm with temperatures steady near 11. Cloudy skies continue tomorrow night with a 40% chance of showers and a low of 9. 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
0: 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Playing the biggest hits on the planet from the coast of Prince Rupert.
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